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0: It feels good at Smooth FM with more music and less talk on this Wednesday workday. Really nice to have you here. My name's Ty Frost. I'm going to check the news for you. Latest on the weather too, as we get closer to the end of the week. And then Santana and Rob Thomas have that Smooth song for you. 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
14: Adelaide's traffic on Smooth.
15: G'day there, no dramas around the CBD. Clear for the freeway, Southern Expressway and the north-south motorway. Those south road ears are shambles through Theberton and Myland due to ongoing works. Speeds down to 25 for parts of Greenhill Road and Goodwood Road outside the show grounds as the show continues today. And civil works, Port Adelaide, Commercial Road near Portland Place, lane closed, city-bound. See any dramas or delays, call the traffic hotline direct, 1300 595 937. That's the latest traffic on Smooth FM Adelaide.
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16: o'clock news headlines. Good morning, I'm Emma Duxbury. The US has slammed the federal government's push to tighten Australia's social media laws. Users would be given the ability to opt out of algorithms that drive social media feeds, and tech companies who fail to comply would face penalties of $100 million. It's understood Donald Trump will raise the issue with Anthony Albanese when the PM travels to America later this month. Experts say we shouldn't panic over new school results showing Australian students have recorded our

0: Support for One Nation is showing no signs of easing, with a new opinion poll placing it ahead of the two major parties. The YouGov survey published by News24 gives One Nation a primary vote of 30%. Labor would still win in a federal election after preferences, but One Nation would become the official opposition. Another Australian citizen who was missing in the wake of the devastating floods in Nepal has confirmed they are safe and well. It means the number of Aussies who remain unaccounted for has been revised down to 35. And veterans have had a win in the Senate, with the government's controversial $5,000 allied health cap failing to pass. The Greens, Coalition, One Nation and Independents rallied together against Labor, accusing it of betraying diggers.
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0: Updating sport, LIV Golf has officially filed for bankruptcy in the US, with Aussie Cam Smith among a group of players owed millions of dollars. Saudi Arabia's public investment fund, which pulled its financing earlier this year, has agreed to provide some money to debtors. Officials have vowed to return with a new version of the league. James Heard has voiced his disappointment that an offer to meet with Essendon had been leaked before he had a chance to think about it. Media got wind of the news an hour after Heard had received the message to catch up with Bombers officials about a potential role at the club. And Francis Tiafoe is through to the men's semi-finals at the US Open. Aryna Sabalenka has advanced in the women's.
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2: Smooth weather.
0: Cloudy today, heading for tops of 16 degrees. Sunny tomorrow with highs of 19. Blue skies Friday and Saturday. And that's the latest on Smooth.
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0: 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And Deep Blue Something, Breakfast at Tiffany's. 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Kelly Golding back tomorrow morning with the More Music Breakfast Show, as she is 5 days a week. Kicking off from 5:30. 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Lots and lots of music. Not a lot of talking. 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

0: 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Or you could, if you haven't yet, have a listen to one of our sister stations. 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
13: G'day there. No hold-ups around town. Clear, quiet, civil for the freeway, Southern Expressway and the North-South Motorway. Port River Expressway also in good order. South Road, though, a struggle through Theberton and Mile End due to ongoing works. Speeds down to 25 in parts for Goodwood Road and Greenhill Road, particularly outside the showgrounds as the show does continue today. See any dramas or delays? Call the traffic hotline direct, 1300 595 937. That's the latest traffic on Smooth FM Adelaide.
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10: Good morning, I'm Maham Kashani. The PM is spruiking Labor's new social media plan, arguing it will give people greater control. The plan would allow users to opt out of algorithms that drive their online feeds, tech companies that breach their duty of care by failing to remove harmful content from their platforms would also be fined $100 million. Anthony Albanese has told Nine the measures will better protect Aussies online.
14: We want this to pass with the support of the whole Parliament, because it should, because this affects all Australians and it's about putting the power back in their hands.
10: The White House has expressed concern over the proposal, saying President Donald Trump considers such policies extortionate. Australian high school students' scores in maths and reading have hit their lowest point on record, according to a major international test. The results were still ranked in the top 20 with improvements in science, but the nation's 20-year decline continued overall. An eighth Australian has been found safe after devastating floods in Nepal and Tibet 2 weeks ago. It's understood the person wasn't in the disaster zone. 35 Australians are still unaccounted for. Hundreds of flights are

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1: Updating sport. The Cowboys will have co-captain Reuben Cotter on the field in Saturday night's elimination final against the Sharks. He successfully had his high tackle charge reduced to a grade one, meaning he'll have to pay a fine. And Aryna Sabalenka has survived a scare in her US Open quarterfinal clash against Wimbledon champion Linda Noskova. The world number one came back from a break in the third set to win the match and reach the semis for a sixth time.
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1: Cloudy with a top of 16, sunny tomorrow and 19, similar Friday, mostly fine on Saturday. And that's the latest on Smooth.
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0: Shane Cara, Flashdance, what a feeling. It's Smooth Adelaide. 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

0: Filling in for Simon Diaz on Smooth's Old School Disco, back again Friday night at 7 o'clock, and I did come across that song and thought, oh, I should play it for you while you're working as well. Brilliant song. 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
13: G'day there, not too bad around town, clear and quiet for the most part. The freeway, Southern Expressway and the North-South Motorway all in good order. Speeds down to 25 though along Greenhill Road and Goodwood Road outside the showgrounds as the show continues today. Civil Works, Port Adelaide, Commercial Road near Portland Place, city-bound lane closed, speeds down and a speed camera as well, Airport Road, Brooklyn Park. See any dramas or delays, call the traffic hotline direct, 1300 595 937. That's the latest traffic on Smooth FM Adelaide.
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5: Good afternoon, I'm Heidi Tiltons. Blanche Delpuget, the widow of former Prime Minister Bob Hawke, has died at the age of 82. She had bravely fought breast cancer after an initial diagnosis in 2019. The acclaimed author's family has shared a final message she wanted Australians to hear, saying our highest calling and greatest achievement is love, and urging people to love one another. Australia's primary school maths curriculum could be overhauled after another poor showing in global reading and mathematics tests. Aussie teenagers are now performing around 2 years behind students who sat similar tests 2 decades ago, with the blame levelled at smartphones and AI. The opposition's Julian Lisa says teachers also need greater powers to enforce discipline.
14: I want to see our classrooms where, you know, you've got a good strict teacher teaching the curriculum in an orderly way, but you can't have that unless you start with orderly classrooms.
5: Police have raided the CFMEU's Brisbane headquarters this morning as part of an investigation spanning 2 states. Detectives have also executed a number of warrants across Victoria just weeks after raids on the construction union's Melbourne offices. Retirees spending their super are injecting over $120 billion into the economy, according to a new survey of Australians over 60. New research shows the money is supporting over 485,000 full-time equivalent jobs. Super Member Council Chief Misha Schubert says it shows the success of the super system.
15: In the light of this week's One Nation policy to turn super into an ATM, have people withdraw super early, that retiree spending today shows us why super must always be that strong system preserved for retirement.
5: And network bosses are shutting down reports. Jimmy Kimmel is preparing to call time on his late night show.

0: And after 263 games at the Giants, Pies and Dogs, and in football, Aston Villa has picked up its first win of the season, beginning its Champions League campaign with a 3-2 win over Club Brugge. Wins also for Real Madrid and Man City.
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2: Smooth weather.
0: Partly cloudy this afternoon with temperatures dropping to 7 degrees tonight. Blue skies tomorrow with a top of 19. Looking further ahead, sunshine for Friday and Saturday. And that's the latest on Smooth.
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0: Fine Young Cannibals, She Drives Me Crazy. 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

0: be even better if you had some flashing disco lights going on. Corona, Rhythm of the Night, it's smooth. Your next Karen Prater, continuing the feel-good work day. And then to get you home, put the day behind you, Byron Webb is always a great listen. If you're in the car, it's fantastic. 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
15: Reports of a crash in Glenelg East on Diagonal Road, southbound at Cliff Street. A burst water main at Flinders Park on Grange Road at Franklin Avenue with speed and lane restrictions both ways. In Port Adelaide, urgent sewer works on Commercial Road near Portland Place with one lane closed city bound. And check your speed, Main Road, Blackwood. See any dramas or delays, call the traffic hotline direct 1300 595 937. That's the latest traffic on Smooth FM Adelaide.
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11: afternoon, I'm Heidi Tiltons. Anthony Albanese has paid tribute to acclaimed Australian author and Bob Hawke's widow, Blanche Delpuget, who's died aged 82. The Prime Minister describing her as a true one-off, praising her compelling novels and definitive biographies. He says it's fitting her final message urged Australians to love one another. The White House has fired a warning shot at Australia over Labor's proposed crackdown on social media giants. The government's new digital duty of care laws could see tech companies hit with fines of more than $100 million for failing to protect users from harmful content. Donald Trump has warned trading partners against what he calls fines and other forms of extortion targeting America's tech sector. But speaking on News 24, Communications Minister Annika Wells has played down the warning.
16: Obviously, I'm not the only person who engages with the US across the ministry, but in this particular piece of work, I wouldn't say that I have had that piece of feedback communicated to me, meeting sought, and I think that's because this is a long-standing piece of work. And like the Prime Minister said, we're a sovereign nation. We have the right to defend Australian parents and kids, and we'll do that.
11: The primary school maths curriculum could be in line for a major revamp amid growing fears smartphones and AI are hurting student performance. Aussie teenagers are now performing around 2 years behind students who sat similar international tests 2 decades ago. The decline has sparked fresh debate about how maths is taught and the impact of technology in the classroom. The number of used cars being sold across the country has risen for the second consecutive month. Sales of 1 to 5 year old vehicles increased 5.4% nationally. James Vortman from the Australian Automotive Dealer Association says EVs are becoming more popular.
17: They're up almost 20% in August, but they're coming off a low base and they're still a relatively small proportion of the total sales.
11: And Miley Cyrus is proving she's still one of pop's hottest tickets. More than 1.2 million people reportedly joined the pre-sale queue for Miley's 2 shows at the Hollywood Bowl. The venue holds just 17,500 fans.
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1: Smooth weather.
2: Partly cloudy this afternoon with temperatures dropping to 7 degrees tonight. Blue skies tomorrow with a top of 19. Looking further ahead, sunshine for Friday and Saturday. And that's the latest on Smooth.
3: Thanks so much to Ty Frost for kicking off our feel-good workday. Hello, it's Karen, ready to roll into more music and less talk with something a little dramatic from Tina Turner from the Mad Max Beyond Thunderdome soundtrack, and Laura Branigan, here's Gloria.
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0: You know it's a feel-good work day on Smooth Adelaide when we play ABBA's Chiquitita. And how about new music from Toy Story 5, Taylor Swift's I Knew It, I Knew You. Hello, it's Karen. Just a beautiful day. There are some clouds floating around, but plenty of sunny spots, heading for 16 degrees. And more music and less talk? Well, that continues in minutes with some Lionel Richie.
1: It's 6 p.m. on a Friday and your phone rings. 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

0: play more music and less talk on Smooth with Bruce Hornsby and The Range the way it is. And Bruno Mars, Marry You. We are lucky enough to grab tickets to see Bruno when he's here next year. That is going to be an incredible show. Hi, it's Karen. Looking forward to continuing our feel-good workday with some George Michael next.
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0: We're taking care of your feel-good workday here at Smooth. Really appreciate you joining us. Hello, it's Karen. We'll catch up with Heidi for a news update very shortly. And then, looking forward to more music and less talk with some Madonna. Like a Prayer's on the way.
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1: Hi, Jane Riley here. Today I'm at the WEA headquarters in Angus Street talking with Leslie Venning, their CEO. Doing these courses isn't just about learning a new skill, it has other benefits as well.
5: That's right, it's about socialising, it's getting out of the house, it's keeping your mind active, it's meeting new people. 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They go off and have coffee or lunch. So it's about that social connection.
1: I love catching up with you and learning about what's new here at the WEA.
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10: Good afternoon. In Old Noarlunga, Main South Road is slowing northbound just before the start of the Southern Expressway. A Bruce Water Main in Flinders Park on Grange Road at Franklin Avenue with speed and lane restrictions in both directions. Speed restrictions around the Adelaide Showgrounds for the show on the outskirts of the CBD. Speeds at 25 in parts of Greenhill and Goodwood Roads in Wayville. See any dramas or delays, call the traffic hotline direct 1300 595 937. That's the latest traffic on Smooth FM Adelaide.
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11: Good afternoon, I'm Heidi Tiltons. Australian writer and widow of former Prime Minister Bob Hawke, Blanche Dalpuget, has died at the age of 82. Her family's made the announcement saying she asked them to share her final message that our highest calling and greatest achievement is love. Blanche's biographer Derek Riley, who saw Dalpuget on Sunday, says she'd been battling illness for a while.
12: For a long time she'd had a breathing problem, and she was having trouble breathing, but she looked a million bucks. She had her makeup and hair done. She looked beautiful, and yeah, she had mentioned to me that she was ready to die.
11: A Melbourne woman accused of enslaving a Yazidi teenager while living under Islamic State has been refused bail for a second time. A Supreme Court judge has found Zainab Ahmad still poses a low but real risk of extremist conduct. Labor is brushing aside a warning from the White House over its crackdown on social media giants. The communications minister says Australia is a sovereign nation and won't back away from laws designed to protect Aussie kids online. The Prime Minister's blasted the ABC after the broadcaster claimed he didn't declare an honorary membership of a Sydney golf club. The Marrickville Golf Club received $6 million in government funding to fix its sewerage system as part of the Commonwealth Grants Program, but Anthony Albanese says he wasn't aware he'd been made an honorary member more than 15 years ago.
13: I don't have a card. I don't go in there. I haven't been in there for years. I used to walk my dog along the path, as lots of people do, because it's a community club. The ABC were told this.
11: And Chris Rock has revealed the only instance that will get him back to the Oscars 4 years on from the now infamous Will Smith slap. The 61-year-old star says his time for hosting has passed and he'll only ever step foot in the Academy Awards again if he's nominated.
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11: Updating sport, and Socceroo star Christian Volpato's future is unknown after New South Wales police confirmed a second drug sample has tested positive to cocaine. The midfielder maintains he did not knowingly take the drug, with subsequent independent tests returning negative results. Western Bulldogs midfielder Adam Treloar has called time on his 16-year career across three clubs, GWS, Collingwood and the Dogs. Law finishes with 263 games and 158 goals to his name. And Francis Tiafoe has come from two sets down to beat fellow American Alex Mickelson in five sets to advance through to the US Open semi-finals.
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9: Smooth weather.
11: Partly cloudy this afternoon with temperatures dropping to 7 degrees tonight. Blue skies tomorrow with a top of 19. Looking further ahead, sunshine for Friday and Saturday. And that's the latest on Smooth.
14: 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How is it for you? G'day, it's Karen, ready to continue more music and less talk with a song that helps you feel happy from Pharrell Williams right now. The stunning voice of Adele.
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0: We're feeling good on Smooth. Are we allowed to start thinking about Friday night yet? I guess we're almost there. From our Smooth Old School Disco, there's Yaz, The Only Way Is Up, and Mark Morrison, Return of the Max. So good. Hello, it's Karen, ready to play more music and let's talk after this.
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0: It's our feel-good workday on Smooth. I am so glad you've joined us. It's Karen. We'll catch up with Heidi for a news update and see how that school traffic's looking, and then we'll continue more music and less talk.
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13: In Flinders Park, above Water Main, Stein Grange Road at Franklin Avenue, emergency still works in Port Adelaide, Commercial Road, Portland Place. The Royal Show continues today. Remember to slow down to 25 around the showgrounds. Otherwise, you'll find roadworks Salisbury Highway, Salisbury, Eastern Parade, Gilman, Lower North East Road, Campbelltown and Anzac Highway in Ashford as well. See any dramas or delays, call the traffic hotline direct, 1-300-595-937. That's the latest traffic on Smooth FM Adelaide.
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14: Good afternoon, I'm Heidi Tiltons. There's been a major escalation in the feud between Liberal frontbencher Andrew Hastie and One Nation. The former SAS captain says a cartoon posted by Pauline Hanson repeatedly labelled him a traitor for giving evidence in the Ben Roberts Smith defamation case. He's told News 24 Senator Hanson and Barnaby Joyce are lying cowards who have crossed the line.
15: I've risked my life for my country, as have thousands of other veterans. And if I'm a traitor, then she should be calling them traitors too, because I stand with a lot of Australians who believe in the rule of law, who believe that Australian soldiers should be held to high standards of battlefield conduct.
14: The Prime Minister has paid tribute to acclaimed author and Bob Hawke's widow, Blanche Dalpuget, who's died at the age of 82. Speaking in Parliament, Anthony Albanese has remembered her as a remarkable writer and a true one-off.
16: It is so fitting that Blanche's final message to us all is this, delivered through her family, and I quote, "Our highest calling and greatest achievement is love, the rule of life."
14: One of the so-called ISIS brides accused of owning and mistreating a slave has again been refused bail in Melbourne. Federal police allege Zainab Ahmad travelled to Syria in 2015 and posted support for Islamic State. A magistrate's ruled she poses an unacceptable risk to the community. The CFMEU's Brisbane headquarters has been raided as part of an interstate bribery investigation. Police are probing claims a Victorian labour hire contractor bribed Queensland union officials. Three people have been arrested in Victoria, including a company director. And Lindsay Lohan is showing some love for

0: set quarterfinals. And Socceroos star Christian Volpato is facing an uncertain future after police confirmed a second drug test has recorded a positive result to cocaine.
1: Smooth weather.
0: Partly cloudy, temperatures dropping to 7 degrees tonight. Blue skies tomorrow with a top of 19. Looking further ahead, sunshine for Friday and Saturday. 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
3: Hello, it's Karen taking care of our feel-good workday until 5 this afternoon with the Queen of Soul, Freeway of Love's coming up. First, here's Nick Kershaw. Wouldn't it be good?
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0: were you lucky enough to see them at the Gov last week? Go West, King of Wishful Thinking would have been great. On Smooth Adelaide, hello, it's Karen. 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We'll continue our feel-good work day in minutes with the Travelling Wilburys.
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0: 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Let's do a quick check of the traffic and then I'll play you some Bruce Springsteen.
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2: 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City Dramas or Donnays, call the traffic hotline direct, 1300 595 937. That's the latest traffic on Smooth FM Adelaide.
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0: So many great songs for us today here on Smooth. I hope you're enjoying them just as much as we are. Hello, it's Karen. We'll check in on the traffic and Heidi has a news update. And if you feel the urge to have a sing-along with Whitney Houston's I Want to Dance with Somebody, I think that'd be quite fine. She's on the way.
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11: In Goodwood, Carvey, minibus accident, Panorama Road, O'Neill Streets, Parry Hills, the Smash McIntyre Road, Bridge Road, First Water Main, Grange Road, Franklin Avenue, Flinders Park, also Mersey Steelworks, Commercial Road, Portland Place, Port Adelaide. The show continues. Remember to slow down to 25 around the showgrounds. Otherwise, roadworks on Glenburn Road at Tranmere, all South Motorway at Dry Creek and Lower North East Road at Campbelltown as well. So any dramas or delays, call the traffic hotline direct, 1300 595937. That's the latest traffic on Smooth FM Adelaide.
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0: afternoon, I'm Heidi Tiltons. Blanche DelPuget is being remembered as a woman of great intellect, warmth and presence. The widow of Bob Hawke has passed away at the age of 82 after suffering from complications from influenza. South Australia's Premier has praised her achievements as an author and biographer in her own right, while Prime Minister Anthony Albanese has led tributes in federal parliament. Liberal frontbencher Andrew Hastie has dramatically escalated his feud with One Nation, saying the minor party has picked a fight with the wrong veteran. The former SAS soldier says a One Nation cartoon posted by Pauline Hanson repeatedly branded him a traitor. He's since branded Senator Hanson and Barnaby Joyce lying cowards. The Coalition has used Question Time to step up its attack on Labor's home battery rebate scheme, demanding answers over allegations of fraud and unsafe installations. Chris Bowen's been asked to guarantee every subsidised battery's been installed safely and meets technical requirements, but the Energy Minister argues that no electrical product can be guaranteed to carry zero risk.
1: I think every Australian of reasonableness and good faith knows that every electrical instrument, every electrical application comes with risk, Mr. Speaker. If a television has risk, an oven has risk, Mr. Speaker. Every electrical item has risk.
0: Australia's used car market has recorded a second consecutive month of growth in August. Used and demonstrator vehicle sales rose by 1.3%, and Star Wars is heading back to cinemas next year to celebrate its 50th anniversary, and fans will be able to see the original 1977 film on a very big screen as it gets its first ever IMAX release. Updating sport, and LIV Golf has officially filed for bankruptcy in the United States. Aussie Cameron Smith is listed as the fourth largest creditor owed more than $6.5 million. The exits at the Western Bulldogs are continuing. Adam Treloar's career coming to an end after 263 games at the Giants, Pies and Dogs. And in football, Aston Villa has picked up its first win of the season, beginning its Champions League campaign with a 3-2 win over Club Bruges. Wins also for Real Madrid and Man City.
2: Smooth weather.
0: Partly cloudy, temperatures dropping to 7 degrees tonight. Blue skies tomorrow with a top of 19. Looking further ahead, sunshine for Friday and Saturday. 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

0: I hope you're enjoying the feel-good vibes from J-Lo, If You Had My Love On Smooth, and Lady Gaga with Bruno Mars, Die With A Smile. Hello, it's Karen. Lovely to have you here with us. We'll take a quick look at what's happening on the roads, and then more music and less talk continues with Kenny Loggins.
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2: And Goodwood, Carvey Minibus on Panorama Road at O'Neill Street, Sparrow Hills, the Smash McIntyre Road, Bridge Road, First Water Main, Grange Road, Franklin Avenue, Flinders Park, Emergency Steelworks, Commercial Road, Port Adelaide. The show continues today. Remember to slow down to 25 around the showgrounds. And ongoing roadworks, Salisbury Highway, Salisbury, Lower North East Road, Campbelltown and Lonsdale Road, Hallett Cove as well. So any dramas or delays, call the traffic hotline direct, 1300 595 937. That's the latest traffic on Smooth FM Adelaide.
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0: hope you enjoyed that. It's a feel-good Wednesday afternoon here on Smooth. It's been lovely to have you company. If you're out and about, we'll check the roads in a sec. Heidi has a news update, and then Byron has more music and less talk for your drive home. Hall & Oates, Maneater, and Culture Club on the way.
1: Rosanna Mangiarelli here on 7 News. An Adelaide victim's powerful warning: her drinks spiked on a coffee date. Tributes for Bob Hawke's widow Blanche Del Puget, dead at 82, and diehard Crows fans hit the road to Brisbane.
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15: In Goodwater, Carvey, minibus accident, Panorama Road, O'Neill Street, Power Hills, a smash on McIntyre Road at French Road. There's Watermain, Cranes Road, Franklin Avenue, Flinders Park, Mersey Steel Works on Commercial Road, Portland Place, Port Adelaide. Also Mersey Telecommunication Works, Glenbird Road, Tennyson Avenue and Tranmere. And as the show continues this evening, remember to slow down around the showgrounds. The limit there is 25. See any dramas or delays, call the traffic hotline direct, 1300 595 937. That's the latest traffic on Smooth FM Adelaide.
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5: afternoon, I'm Heidi Tiltons. The Communications Minister is playing down a White House warning over Labor's crackdown on social media giants. The new laws could see tech companies fined more than $100 million for failing to protect users from harmful content. Donald Trump has warned against what he calls the extortion of American tech companies. But Annika Wells has told News 24 Australia won't be backing down.
16: Obviously, I'm not the only person who engages with the US across the ministry, but in this particular piece of work, I wouldn't say that I have had that piece of feedback communicated to me, meeting sought, and I think that's because this is a long-standing piece of work. And like the Prime Minister said, we're a sovereign nation. We have the right to defend Australian parents and kids, and we'll do that.
5: Anthony Albanese's paid tribute to acclaimed Australian author and Bob Hawke's widow Blanche Dalpuget, who's died aged 82. The Prime Minister describing her as a true one-off, praising her compelling novels and definitive biographies. He says it's fitting her final message urged Australians to love one another. The primary school maths curriculum could be in line for a major revamp amid growing fears smartphones and AI are hurting student performance. Aussie teenagers are now performing around 2 years behind students who sat similar international tests 2 decades ago. The decline sparked fresh debate about how maths is taught and the impact of technology in the classroom. Police have raided the CFMEU's Brisbane headquarters today as part of an investigation spanning 2 states. Detectives have also executed a number of warrants across Victoria just weeks after raids on the construction union's Melbourne offices. And network bosses are shutting down reports Jimmy Kimmel is preparing to call time on his late night show. There had been claims the upcoming season would be at

0: He's just had a bit of bad luck this year.
1: At the US Tennis Open, American Francis Tiafoe has pulled off a stunning comeback to reach the semi-finals. World number one Aryna Sabalenka is also through, keeping alive her bid for a third straight US Open crown. And LIV Golf has officially filed for bankruptcy in the US. Aussie Cameron Smith owed more than $6.5 million.
2: Smooth weather.
1: Partly cloudy, temperatures dropping to 7 degrees tonight. Blue skies tomorrow with a top of 19. Looking further ahead, sunshine for Friday and Saturday. 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
3: Brazen daylight firebombing attack of a Torrensville supermarket.
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4: Oh, yeah, I like this. Definitely on the way to the weekend now at Smooth FM with some pretty exciting footy games happening. And, well, if you can understand it, on Friday morning, that American NFL thing too, which will be pretty exciting. Anyway, I hope you're well. Byron with you in for the drive home this afternoon for you. Great songs and Dire Straits to get us back underway now.
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0: She's so good. It's Dua Lipa here at Smooth FM. Don't Start Now. I hope you enjoy that. With Byron with you, and as we roll out more music, and let's sort to get you through a Wednesday afternoon, and along with playing the amazing voice of Amy Winehouse for you in a second. If you're stuck in the car and the worst of traffic getting home, what about a reason to wind the windows up and sing along? I'm about to play you one of my favourite Queen songs of all. It's Smooth.
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0: I reckon that is one of the best Queen songs ever. It just sounds so good. And I hope you enjoyed too. It's Smooth FM. And thank you for joining us. Byron Webb in for the run home into Wednesday night. About to play some Taylor Swift for you. But firstly, if you're getting home in the traffic, let's see how that's behaving for you now. It's Smooth.
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2: And Flinders Park, Abyss Water Main, Stowing Grange Road near Franklin Avenue. Midsea Steelworks doing the same thing on Commercial Road near Portland Place in Port Adelaide. The Royal Show continues this afternoon and this evening. Remember to slow down around the showgrounds, limit 25 there. Otherwise, ongoing roadworks, North Sats Motorway, Dry Creek and Anzac Highway at Ashford. See any dramas or delays, call the traffic hotline direct, 1300 595 937. That's the latest traffic on Smooth FM Adelaide.
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0: as we do our best to get you into Wednesday night feeling good. And this is Smooth FM. Thank you so much for being a part of it too, with Byron with you this afternoon for you. After a quick look into next on our Smooth News, back into it with some real elegance. Love the sound of Simply Red. I'll play those guys. And equally, the Cranberries are on the way soon for you too at Smooth.
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13: At Flinders Park, a burst water main slowing Cranes Road at Franklin Avenue. Emergency sewer works causing delays too on Commercial Road at Portland Place in Port Adelaide. As the show continues this evening, remember to slow down to 25 around the showgrounds and look out for ongoing roadworks, Salisbury Highway, Salisbury, east of Parade, Gilman, North South Motorway, Dry Creek, Cavern Road as well in Dry Creek, and Anzac Highway in Ashford as well. So any dramas or delays, call the traffic hotline direct, 1300 595 937. That's the latest traffic on Smooth FM Adelaide.
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14: Good evening, I'm Heidi Tiltons. Labor is brushing aside a warning from the White House over its crackdown on social media giants. The communications minister says Australia is a sovereign nation and won't back away from laws designed to protect Aussie kids online. Pressure is growing on the Prime Minister over a $6 million Commonwealth grant to a golf club in his Sydney electorate. Anthony Albanese says he was unaware he was an honorary member of the club, but the opposition's Bridget McKenzie, who resigned over an undeclared gun club membership, says it makes a mockery of the system.
15: I would hate to think that I am the last minister in this Westminster system to actually resign over a perceived conflict of interest and an upholding of the ministerial code of conduct.
14: A Melbourne woman accused of enslaving a Yazidi teenager while living under Islamic State has been refused bail for a second time. A Supreme Court judge found Zainab Ahmad still poses a low but real risk of extremist conduct. The nation is remembering the widow of former Prime Minister Bob Hawke, Blanche Dalpuget, who's died at the age of 82. The acclaimed writer's family revealing she passed away from complications from influenza. And Miley Cyrus is proving she is still one of pop's hottest tickets. More than 1.2 million people reportedly joined the pre-sale queue for Miley's two shows at the Hollywood Bowl. The venue holds just 17,500 fans. Updating sport, and the San Francisco 49ers admit they're unsure whether their travel strategy will pay off ahead of Friday morning's showdown against the LA Rams at the MCG. The 49ers deliberately came a week early to acclimatise, while their rivals will touch down tomorrow. Fremantle's Brandon Walker is in doubt for the semi-final against Geelong after hurting his ankle, and Aryna Sabalenka is a step closer to a hat-trick of US Open titles, moving into the semi-finals.
12: Smooth weather.
14: Partly cloudy, temperatures dropping to 7 degrees tonight. Blue skies tomorrow with a top of 19. Looking further ahead, sunshine for Friday and Saturday. 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
0: 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Hope you're well at this end of a Wednesday, especially with Byron Weber here to play another great hour of songs and such a good sound. Now, these guys do it well. He's Simply Red for you now.
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0: Sounding pretty good, I reckon. That's Smooth FM with Go West, and love the sound of Dolores O'Riordan, that Irish lilt of the Cranberries and Linger in there too. I really hope you enjoyed that. With Byron Within rolling out more music, and let's talk to Lady Jew in Australia very soon, only weeks away actually. Olivia Dean on the playlist soon for you, Smooth.
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0: In only around 3 weeks from now, the very smooth Olivia Dean is going to be heading our way to play live. That is so good, and that song's good too, isn't it? 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With Byron Within, rolling out more music and Let's Talk It A Wednesday Night. And after a quick check-in on the traffic now, which is hopefully looking a little lighter if you're out and about in that, I'm going to go some legendary homegrown for you next and Smooth.
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2: In Flinders Park, a burst water main on Grange Road at Franklin Avenue. Emergency sewer works find Commercial Road, Portland Place in Port Adelaide as well. As the show continues this evening, remember to slow down to 25 if you're driving around the showgrounds. And roadworks continuing as well east of Parade, Gilman, North South Butterway, Dry Creek and Lower North East Road in Campbelltown as well. Any dramas or delays, call the traffic hotline direct, 1300 595 937. That's the latest traffic on Smooth FM Adelaide.
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0: when it's sounding good and it's making you feel good, yeah, well, it's pretty sure bet it's Smooth FM. Thank you for joining us, whatever you're doing at this very moment, as we head out towards 7 p.m. with Byron Webb here to keep you company and a bit excited, I don't know about you. Bruno Mars locked in now for an Australian tour next year. He's so smooth, and I'll play him soon for you. And along with that, out of all the George Michael songs, I dare say it is probably his most loved that I'll play soon for you too, it's Smooth.
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0: With your home tonight, maybe working through it, whatever you're doing for it, thank you so much for joining us at Smooth. I hope you're well. Byron Webb here with another great run of songs and a Taylor to get us back underway with more music and Let's Talk Now.
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0: It's the band The Calling at Smooth FM. And what do you reckon? The most loved George Michael song before that? Careless Whisper. It's certainly got to be out there. Anyhow, I hope you enjoyed with Byron Weavey and playing you more music next week. A reminder to wind you down nicely at 9 p.m. with Cameron Daddo back in. I never quite know whether to warn you though or not, but I will. We're about to rickroll you next at Smooth.
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0: heading towards a very passionate weekend of footy finals this weekend here at Smooth FM. Oh, and of course, Friday night with the Americans in Australia, that NFL game, if anyone understands any bit of that. It should be fun, though, I'm sure. Thank you for joining us. Byron with you here, nearly 8 p.m. now, to keep it sounding good. Another guy on the way to Australia soon. We love him. Robbie Williams next for you, and Crowded House soon as well.
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0: It's nice to have you listening in on a Wednesday night here at Smooth FM. Hope you're well with Byron with you. And now that we've got Bruno Mars locked in for an Australian tour next year, Australia is going to be concert central over the coming months with this guy here soon too. Robbie Williams for you now.
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0: That makes it sound a bit more like our Smooth FM old school disco on a Friday night. So good from the Communards with Earth, Wind and Fire in there too before that. Like it. And Byron with you here on the way to Wednesday night. Techie fans, I imagine, getting a bit excited right now. I think tomorrow's the big Apple unveil for the year. I think we get to see the new iPhone 18 for the first time. Anyway, excited, I'm sure, if you're among them. Soon for you, Cameron Daddo in Winding Things Down. We've got Amy Winehouse before then and a great Roxette song on the way next here at Smooth.
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0: Whatever you're up to this end of a Wednesday, thank you so much for joining us at Smooth FM. Heading up towards 9 o'clock now, and Byron Webb about to hand the baton to Cameron Daddo. We're going to slip into something a little more relaxed for the rest of our night. It's going to wind you down till midnight. Enjoy, I know you will.
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0: More music, less talk. Cameron Daddo here on Smooth with Seal. That's Kiss from a Rose. Reminding you that tomorrow is Are You OK Day. 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
1: 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It's Cam Dado, and no matter if you're newly in love, had love heart eyes for a while, or hey, maybe you're feeling positive for what's to come. 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So let's stay in that with Andy Gibb coming up for you shortly on Smooth.
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0: 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Endless summer nights. Be a few of those coming up. It's a lot of great buzz for the Airport Chaplain on SBS On Demand. Have you seen it? It stars Hugo Weaving, Claudia Carvin and Shabana Aziz. You might recognise Shabana from The Pit. 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Love to hear from you. So I get Leanne Rimes on just after this.
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0: Well, I hope that hit the spot well and truly, especially if it's been a long day. 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

0: used to waiting. That is one of my favourites from the Chicks. Just the right amount of protest. Not ready to make nice. Cameron Datto, for a little while longer tonight here on Smooth, sending lots of love to our up late teachers. Getting pretty close to the pointy end of Term 3. She is flying. So thank you for all the hard work with the kids this year. You've been amazing. We celebrate you on Smooth. Colby Calais with Bubbly is next.
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0: And that is just what we need to wrap out spring evening. It's Cam Daddo on Smooth. Anytime you need, day or night, we are here for you, paying it forward with the Midweek Fortune Cookie. What have we got? Oh, yeah, I love this. If you chase two rabbits, both will escape. There you go, zero in. The More Music Breakfast Show is back from 5:30 tomorrow morning. And as always, make sure you dream big with us on Smooth. Bye for now.
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6: Good morning. A burst water main in Morfettville on Morfett Road near Claines Avenue. Speeds at 40 both ways there. The Royal Adelaide Show continues later this morning, so be mindful of speed restrictions from 9. That's in and around Waverley, including 25 both ways through parts of Greenhill and Goodwood Road. They'll be in place until 10 tonight. Checky speak, Lindburn Road and Greenhill Road at Burnside. See any dramas or delays? Call the traffic hotline direct 1300 595 937. That's the latest traffic on Smith FM Adelaide.
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7: Good morning, I'm Maham Kishani. The PM and opposition leader Angus Taylor have held talks on migration as Labor seeks a pathway to get its fresh crackdown through the Senate. But the coalition's demands on how to crunch the overseas intake means a deal isn't yet in sight. If the two major parties can resolve their difference, government sources say Labor's highly anticipated migration plan could be put to Parliament as early as next week. Organised crime groups are stealing cars from Australian roads, shipping them overseas and stripping them down to sell the parts in Iran and Russia. The revelation from the Insurance Council of Australia comes amid fresh data showing Melbourne remains Australia's vehicle theft epicentre. The Trump administration will confront Australia over its plan to force digital platforms to take down harmful content and let users opt out of tailored algorithms. Big tech companies would be fined more than $100 million for breaching the proposed laws. The White House says the US administration would raise its concerns with trading partners in a statement released less than 24 hours after Australia's announcement on Tuesday. And a large sinkhole has opened up outside a house in Malibu, reportedly belonging to Hollywood actor Nicolas Cage. The sinkhole appeared after the driveway collapsed and follows heavy rain in Southern California over recent days. Local media says no injuries have been reported. Updating sport. Elijah Hollands is at peace with the end of his Carlton career, saying he realises there are more important things in life that he needs to focus on. Hollands was one of 7 players delisted by the Blues yesterday, with former GWS stars Zach Williams, Jordan Boyd and Flynn Young also among the casualties. His axing came just months after suffering an on-field mental health episode. And world number 2, Elena Rybakina, is through to the US Open semi-finals with a 3-set win over qualifier Zheng Qin Wen.
8: 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Turn into BP and it's tick done.
5: Smooth weather.
7: sunny with a top of 19. Similar tomorrow and Saturday, 21 and 23. Partly cloudy on Sunday. And that's the latest on Smooth.
9: 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Welcome to it. It is 5:35. 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

0: feeling good on Smooth Adelaide. It is the More Music Breakfast Show, Maroon 5, This Love at 5.58. We are heading for a beautiful top of 19 today. Sunny in Adelaide. It's news time.
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7: The show continues later this morning, so be mindful of speed restrictions from 9 a.m. in and around Wayville, including 25 both ways through parts of Greenhill and Goodwood Road. They'll be in place until 10 tonight. Works continuing later, Cudley Creek Road near Langley Road, 40 both ways. Outbound Salisbury on the Salisbury Highway near Park Terrace, and check your speed. Fullerton Road in the Parklands. See any dramas or delays? Call the traffic hotline direct 1300 595 937. That's the latest traffic on Smith FM Adelaide.
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8: Good morning, I'm Maham Kashani. The Insurance Council of Australia has revealed organised crime groups are stealing cars from Australian roads and selling the parts in Iran and Russia. The revelation comes amid fresh data showing Melbourne remains Australia's vehicle theft epicentre, with Victoria recording over 12,000 car theft claims in the past financial year, costing insurers $244 million. Throughout the year, Victorian and Queensland police have raided shipping containers at Melbourne and Brisbane ports and at wrecking yards, uncovering hidden stolen vehicles. The Prime Minister and opposition leader have held talks on migration as Labor seeks a pathway to get its fresh crackdown through the Senate. Government sources say Labor's highly anticipated migration plan could be put to Parliament as early as next week if the two major parties can resolve their differences. Emergency agencies are urging Aussies to prepare ahead of a high-risk spring and summer forecast. The Weather Bureau warns warm, dry conditions will heighten the risk of heat waves, severe thunderstorms and early season bushfires. And Apple has unveiled the iPhone Duo, the company's first foldable phone and the most significant change to the iPhone since its introduction in 2007. The device opens and closes like a passport to double its screen size. The phone will start at nearly $3,500 and be available on October 23. Updating sport. Carlton has delisted seven players from its AFL roster. One of those delisted was Elijah Hollands, months after suffering an on-field mental health episode. Hollands has taken to social media, thanking the greater AFL community for its support since his mental health challenges became public. And Tom Lynagh will make his return to the rugby field this weekend after a horror run of injuries have kept him sidelined. Lynagh was a Wallabies starting fly half for all three tests against the British and Irish Lions in 2025, but managed just 18 minutes with the Queensland Reds this year.
9: Tick off your morning to-do list at BP with barista coffee and breakfast snacks. Turn into BP and it's tick done.
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8: Sunny with a top of 19. Similar tomorrow and Saturday, 21 and 23. Partly cloudy on Sunday. And that's the latest on Smooth.
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0: Sheena Easton, 9 to 5 on Smooth Adelaide. Feeling good for your Thursday morning as we inch that little bit closer to another weekend. Footy finals this weekend. Fingers crossed the Crows can get over the line. 19 degrees and sunny today. It's going to be beautiful tomorrow too if you are heading to the Royal Adelaide Show. 21 and sunny. We'll check those roads back soon with Cher on Smooth.
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2: The Royal Adelaide Show continues later this morning, so be mindful of speed restrictions from 9am in and around Wavell, including 25 both ways through parts of Greenhill and Goodwood Road. They'll be in place until 10 tonight. We're continuing later, Ashford Anzac Highway 40 inbound, both ways Campbelltown, Lower North East Road near Gorge Road, and check your speed, Fullerton Road in the Parklands. See any dramas or delays, call the traffic hotline direct 1300 595 937. That's the latest traffic on Smith FM Adelaide. We'll be right back.

0: Nikita, I haven't played that in ages. Elton John on Smooth. We are feeling good as we head towards the weekend. Kelly Golding here playing more music and less talk. A quick news update with Maham next. Back soon with Billy Joel and Kylie.
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9: 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See any dramas or delays, call the traffic hotline direct 1300 595 937. That's the latest traffic on Smith FM Adelaide.
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18: Good morning, I'm Mahan Kashani. One Nation leader Pauline Hanson says Liberal MP Andrew Hastie is making a mountain out of a molehill over a cartoon on her website. The former elite soldier is demanding Senator Hanson remove the cartoon, which labels him a traitor. Mr. Hastie believes he's being targeted because he was subpoenaed to give evidence in the Ben Robert Smith defamation case. Senator Hanson says that's not the case, arguing the cartoon is satire and she doesn't believe Mr. Hastie is a traitor. Labor's highly anticipated migration plan could be put to federal parliament as early as next week. Government sources have told Nine newspapers the federal government could seek a pathway to get its fresh crackdown through the Senate if Labor and the coalition can resolve their differences. It comes amid reports Labor is contemplating measures to reduce the net overseas migration figure to 225,000. Insurers have revealed organised crime groups are stealing cars from Australian roads and selling the parts in Iran and Russia. Emergency agencies are urging Aussies to prepare ahead of a high-risk spring and summer forecast. Updating sport. Kevin Sheedy is urging Essendon to investigate the leaking of a proposed private meeting between James Heard and Key Bombers officials, insisting they should get rid of them if it's proven the source came from within the club. And Carlos Alcaraz has been knocked out of the US Open by American Ben Shelton in a fifth set tiebreak to advance to the semi-finals.
2: Tick off your morning to-do list at BP with barista coffee and breakfast snacks. Turn into BP and it's tick. Done.
17: Smooth weather.
18: Sunny with a top of 19, similar tomorrow and Saturday, 21 and 23, partly cloudy on Sunday. And that's the latest on Smooth.
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0: from Smooth's Old School Disco, which is back tomorrow night from 7 o'clock, the Bee Gees' Night Fever. Kelly Golding here, playing more music and less talk for breakfast. Beautiful morning, sunny and 19 today. It's going to be a sensational day out there. We'll check the roads. I've got the Backstreet Boys on the way for the drive-in.
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2: For that drive-in to work, be mindful that the show continues later this morning, so speed restrictions will be in place from 9am in and around Wayville, including 25 both ways through parts of Greenhill and Goodwood Road. They'll be in place until 10 tonight. Works continuing shortly, Halicote, Lonsdale Road near Majors Road, 40 both ways, and Gilman Eastern Parade near the Gilman Ramp. See any dramas or delays, call the traffic hotline direct 1300 595 937. That's the latest traffic on Smith FM.

0: 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Great to have your company. I see Apple are bringing out a new flip phone, like the Samsung. Any smaller and I'd lose it, I think. You going to get one? News is next on Smooth. 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
13: But that drive into work, we have a crash in Wingfield on the Salisbury Highway near the interchange. The Royal Adelaide Show continues later this morning, so be mindful of speed restrictions from 9 a.m. in and around Wayville, including 25 both ways through parts of Greenhill and Goodwood Road. They'll be in place until 10 tonight. Slow down for a speed camera, Osmond Terrace, Norwood. See any dramas or delays, call the traffic hotline direct 1300 595 937. That's the latest traffic on Smith FM Adelaide.
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14: Good morning, I'm Maham Kashani. The Insurance Council of Australia has revealed organised crime groups are stealing cars from Australian roads and selling the parts in Iran and Russia. The revelation comes amid fresh data showing Melbourne remains Australia's vehicle theft epicentre. Throughout the year, Victorian and Queensland police have raided shipping containers at Melbourne and Brisbane ports and at wrecking yards, uncovering hidden stolen vehicles. Labor's highly anticipated migration plan could be put to federal parliament as early as next week. Government sources have told Nine newspapers the federal government could seek a pathway to get its fresh crackdown through the Senate if Labor and the coalition can resolve their differences. One third of all homes sold in the past year are worth less today than they were purchased. Melbourne and Sydney recorded the largest loss, according to new data from Cotality. Tributes have been paid to King Harold after his funeral in Norway, with the Prince of Wales and other European royals among the attendees. Flags were raised from half-mast to mark the conclusion of a private ceremony in Oslo, where the king was laid to rest in the crypt of the palace chapel after a public service at Oslo Cathedral. And we're being encouraged to ask someone a simple question today. Are you okay? Are You Okay Day is a national day of action to encourage people to reach out to others who may be struggling. Updating sport. Geelong will have a captain's run in Perth today ahead of tomorrow night's semi-final against Fremantle. The Cats are weighing up a recall of Sam De Koning. Kevin Sheedy is urging Essendon to investigate the leaking of a proposed private meeting between James Hurd and key Bombers officials, insisting they should get rid of them if it's proven the source came from within the club. And Melbourne Victory has earned the chance to lift the Australia Cup for a third time, securing a spot in next month's decider with a 2-0 semi-final win over Sydney FC.
15: Tick off your morning to-do list at BP with barista coffee and breakfast snacks. Turn into BP and it's tick done.
3: Smooth weather.
14: Sunny with a top of 19, similar tomorrow and Saturday, 21 and 23. Partly cloudy on Sunday. And that's the latest on Smooth.
0: Thanks, Maham. It's the More Music Breakfast Show. Are You Okay Day today? Great chance to check in on someone you haven't spoken to for a while. More music on the way soon. Let's get into the feel good. It's Janet Jackson for your Thursday. 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

0: Feeling good on Smooth as we head towards another weekend with Rick Springfield, Jessie's Girl. It's Kelly Golding playing more music and less talk at 18 past 7. Lots happening this weekend in Adelaide. The AirTouch 500's on at the Bend too. Kicks off tomorrow. You can get all the details online at supercars.thebend.com.au. 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
2: For that drive into work, we have a crash in Wingfield on the Salisbury Highway near the interchange. The Royal Adelaide Show continues later this morning, so be mindful of speed restrictions from 9 a.m. in and around Wayville, including 25 both ways through parts of Greenhill and Goodwood Road. They'll be in place until 10 tonight. Slow down for a speed camera, Osmond Terrace, Norwood. See any dramas or delays, call the traffic hotline direct 1300 595 937. That's the latest traffic on Smith FM Adelaide. We'll be right back.

0: 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Hi, it's Kelly Goldig here. It is 26 past 7. News time, my hum's in next. I've got the Spice Girls on the way soon for the drive into work.
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14: for that drive into work. It is gridlock city bound for a crash in Wingfield on the Salisbury Highway near the interchange. Got the show continuing later this morning. Be mindful of speed restrictions from 9 a.m. in and around Wayville, including 25 both ways. That's through parts of Greenhill and Goodwood Road. They'll be in place until 10 tonight. Check your speed, Main North Road, Smithfield and Blakeview. See any dramas or delays? Call the traffic hotline direct 1300 595 937. The latest traffic on Smith FM Adelaide.
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15: Good morning, I'm Maham Kashani. South Australia's Premier Peter Malinauskas has challenged the PM's agenda in a major speech last night, demanding Australia's strong migration program be preserved. Mr. Malinauskas condemned a mainstream political race to the bottom to slash migration and accused major parties, without naming Labor, of a bid to appease One Nation in politically driven plans to cut immigration numbers. This comes amid reports the federal government has imposed a net migration target of 225,000, down from 300,000 a year, that repeatedly delayed releasing policy measures to cut numbers. And your report shows one-third of all homes sold in the past year are worth less today than when they were purchased 12 months ago. Melbourne and Sydney have recorded the largest loss, according to Cotality. Insurers have revealed organised crime groups are stealing cars from Australian roads and selling the parts in Iran and Russia, as sanctions make the black market for parts increasingly lucrative. New data shows car thefts cost the Australian economy more than $500 million in the past financial year. The Trump administration will confront Australia over its plan to force digital platforms to remove harmful content and let users opt out of tailored algorithms. Tech companies would be fined more than $100 million for breaching the proposed laws. The White House has described the policy as extortionate and says it will raise its concerns with trading partners. And a large sinkhole has opened up outside a house in Malibu, reportedly belonging to Hollywood actor Nicolas Cage. The sinkhole appeared after the driveway collapsed and follows heavy rain in Southern California over recent days. Updating sport. Elijah Hollands is at peace with the end of his Carlton career, saying he realises there are more important things in life that he needs to focus on. Hollands was one of seven players delisted by the Blues yesterday, with former GWS star Zach Williams, Jordan Boyd and Flynn Young also among the casualties. His axing came just months after suffering an on-field mental health episode. Jack Cole will start at 5-8 for Penrith against the Roosters this weekend in his first NRL final. He made his NRL debut 4 years ago, and a suspension for Jack Cogger has opened the door for him to make a finals debut. And the Opals have beaten Italy 82-80 to reach the FIBA Women's Basketball World Cup quarterfinals.
2: Tick off your morning to-do list at BP with barista coffee and breakfast snacks. Turn into BP and it's tick done.
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15: Sunny with a top of 19, similar tomorrow and Saturday, 21 and 23, partly cloudy on Sunday. And that's the latest on Smooth.
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0: Feeling good on Smooth, great song, isn't it? Maxi Priest, close to you at 7:45. It's Kelly Golding here with the More Music Breakfast Show. Beautiful morning out there. Great to have your company this morning. A sunny top of 19 and sunny and 21 tomorrow. The weekend's looking beautiful too. We'll check those roads back soon with Olivia Newton-John on Smooth.
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2: For that drive into work, we have a crash in Wingfield on the Salisbury Highway near the interchange. It is slow going, affecting city bound there. You've got the Royal Show continuing later this morning. Be mindful of speed restrictions from 9. It's around Wayville, including 25 both ways through parts of Greenkill and Goodwood Road. They'll be in place until 10 tonight. Check your speed. Lockwood Road, Erindale. See any dramas or delays? Call the traffic hotline direct 1300 595 937. That's the latest traffic on Smith FM Adelaide.

0: great song to belt out on the drive into work this morning, isn't it? You got it, Roy Orbison on Smooth. Beautiful day if you are heading to the show today with the kids. A couple of schools around town have the day off today and or tomorrow. Sunny and 19 degrees. Gates open at 9. News is next.
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4: It's slow going city bound for a crash in Wingfield on the Salisbury Highway near the interchange. Now, the Royal Show continuing later this morning. Be mindful of speed restrictions from 9 in and around Wavell. It's including 25 both ways through parts of Greenhill and Goodwood Road. They'll be in place until 10 tonight. Slow down for a speed camera at Devereux Road, Linden Park and Fullerton Road in the Parkway. roads. See any dramas or delays, call the traffic hotline direct 1300 595 937. That's the latest traffic on Smith FM Adelaide.
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17: Good morning, I'm Mahunka Shani. The federal government will unveil new laws today targeting the booming illicit tobacco trade. The proposal would make it easier for authorities to lay charges over illegally imported tobacco. The government has rejected the Coalition and One Nation's calls to slash the tobacco excise. The Prime Minister and opposition leader have held talks on migration as Labor seeks a pathway to get its fresh crackdown through the Senate. Government sources say Labor's highly anticipated migration plan could be put to Parliament as early as next week if the two major parties can resolve their differences. A high-profile brand at the centre for scandal over sunscreen is suing its manufacturer for millions of dollars for misleading and deceptive conduct. Ultraviolet is one of several sunscreen brands pulled from the shelves last year over fears its SPF was lower than advertised. The products were made by Wild Child Laboratories, which went into voluntary liquidation last month. And Apple has unveiled the iPhone Duo, the company's first foldable phone and the most significant change to the iPhone since its introduction in 2007. The device opens and closes like a passport to double its screen size. The phone will start at nearly $3,500 and be available on October 23. Updating sport. Carlton has delisted seven players from its AFL roster. One of those delisted was Elijah Hollands, months after suffering an on-field mental health episode. Hollands has taken to social media thanking the greater AFL community for its support since his mental health challenges became public. And Tom Lynagh will make his return to the rugby field this weekend after a horror run of injuries have kept him sidelined. Lynagh was Wallabies starting fly half for all three tests against the British and Irish Lions in 2025, but managed just 18 minutes with the Queensland Reds this year. The four-week Super Rugby Oz competition begins this weekend.
18: Tick off your morning to-do list at BP with barista coffee and breakfast snacks. Turn into BP and it's tick done.
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17: Sunny with a top of 19, similar tomorrow and Saturday, 21 and 23, partly cloudy on Sunday. And that's the latest on Smooth.
0: Thanks, Maham. It's the More Music Breakfast Show for the school run and drive into work this morning. I've got some great music to play. Let's get into it with Taylor Swift.
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1: I've heard people say that too much of anything is not good for you, baby. But

0: forget it's on. I caught the telly yesterday. Ben Shelton won in a 5-set super tiebreak in the 5th set. It was amazing. Great to watch. And Zverev playing today, heading for a beautiful top of 19 degrees in Adelaide today. It looks sensational out there. Can't wait to go out and enjoy it. Hope you are too. We'll check those roads. DeBarge on the way next here at Smooth.
1: Adelaide's traffic on Smooth.
2: Slow going citybound for a crash in Wingfield on the Salisbury Highway near the interchange. We've got the Royal Show continuing later this morning. Be mindful of speed restrictions around Wayville. It's including 25 both ways through parts of Green Hill and Goodwood Road. That'll be happening after 9 and until 10 tonight. Be sure to check your speed, Glenbend Road, Burnside and Phillip Highway, Elizabeth South. See any dramas or delays, call the traffic hotline direct 1300 595 937. That's the latest traffic on Smith FM Adelaide.

0: feeling good on Smooth Bad Habits, Ed Sheeran for your Thursday. Kelly Goulding playing more music and less talk. Weekend is upon us. You might have a sleep in there if the winter sport's wrapping up in your household. Or the other way, finals too. Good luck if your team's playing the Crows Saturday night, of course. News is next.
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1: Adelaide's traffic on Smooth.
4: Watch out for a crash in Wingfield on the Salisbury Highway near the interchange. It is slow going, affecting citybound there. Also, the Royal Show kicks off shortly, so be mindful of speed restrictions around Wayville. That's happening after 9, including 25 both ways. That's through parts of Greenhill and Goodwood Road. They'll be in place until 10 tonight. Sledam for a speed camera, Halsey Road, Elizabeth East and Phillip Highway, Elizabeth South. See any dramas or delays, call the traffic hotline direct 1300 595 937. That's the latest traffic on Smith FM Adelaide.
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12: Good morning, I'm Mahan Kashani. One Nation leader Pauline Hanson says Liberal MP Andrew Hastie is making a mountain out of a molehill over a cartoon on her website. The former elite soldier is demanding Senator Hanson remove the cartoon, which labels him a traitor. Mr. Hastie believes he's being targeted because he was subpoenaed to give evidence in the Ben Robert Smith defamation case. Senator Hanson says that's not the case, arguing the cartoon is satire, and she doesn't believe Mr. Hastie is a traitor. Labor's highly anticipated migration plan could be put to federal parliament as early as next week. Government sources have told Nine newspapers the federal government could seek a pathway to get its fresh crackdown through the Senate if Labor and the coalition can resolve their differences. It comes amid reports Labor is contemplating measures to reduce the net overseas migration figure to 225,000. Insurers have revealed organised crime groups are stealing cars from Australian roads and selling the parts in Iran and Russia. Emergency agencies are urging Aussies to prepare ahead of a high-risk spring and summer forecast. Updating sport. Kevin Sheedy is urging Essendon to investigate the leaking of a proposed private meeting between James Heard and key Bombers officials, insisting they should get rid of them if it's proven the source came from within the club. Sheedy has told News Corp he was angry about the leak, saying it may have been part of an anti-Heard campaign to ensure he doesn't return to the club in any capacity. Carlos Alcaraz has been knocked out of the US Open by American Ben Shelton in a fifth set tiebreak to advance to the semi-finals. And the DP World Tour says it's had a high volume of interest from LIV golf players and is exploring ways to accommodate those who leave the breakaway league. It comes after LIV Golf filed for bankruptcy in the US as it attempts to restructure for a new era next year.
2: Tick off your morning to-do list at BP with barista coffee and breakfast snacks. 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
1: Smooth weather.
12: Sunny with a top of 19, similar tomorrow and Saturday, 21 and 23, partly cloudy on Sunday. And that's the latest on Smooth.
0: It's the More Music Breakfast Show. We are firing things up this morning for your Thursday now with the Pointer Sisters. I'm so excited. This is Smooth Adelaide. Good morning.

0: Smooth's Old School Disco back tomorrow night, 7 o'clock. Leo Sayer, you make me feel like dancing on Smooth Adelaide. Lots of dancing music this morning. It's great. Kelly Golding here. We are lining up tickets for you and three of your friends to some of the best experiences in Adelaide. We're calling it You and Three for free. And today, I've got tickets for you and three friends to go and see Sandra Bullock and Nicole Kidman as the iconic Owen Sister Witches in Practical Magic 2, which hits cinemas today. 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Good luck. Let's check those roads.
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2: Got some debris in Oubre Crossroad at Fullerton Road, a crash tune Wingfield clearing up on the Salisbury Highway near the interchange. Got the Royal Show kicking off shortly. Be mindful of speed restrictions around Wayville, including 25 both ways through parts of Greenville and Goodwood Road. They'll be in place until 10 tonight. And just be sure to check your speed. Fullerton Road in the Parklands and Main North Road, Smithfield. See any dramas or delays? Call the traffic hotline direct 1300 595 937. That's the latest traffic on Smith FM Adelaide.

0: 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New season on Foxtel and Binge. You can check him out in the Maldives, no less. You can also hear him tonight from 9 p.m. on Smooth. News is next. Have a wonderful Thursday.
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6: Warning there at Herbray, debris on the road, Crossroad at Fullerton Road. Head down a crash causing delays, Kensington Road at Britannia Roundabout, and Wingfield delays clearing from an earlier crash in the Salisbury Highway near the interchange. Well, show up and running from 9 o'clock this morning with this beautiful weather. There'll be lots of folk there, so look out for those. And road restrictions around Goodwood and Greenhill Roads this morning with the camera at Glenburn Road Burnside. So any dramas or delays, call the traffic hotline direct 1300 595 537. That's the latest traffic on Smooth FM Adelaide.
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14: Good morning, I'm Maham Kashani. The federal government will introduce new laws today aimed at cracking down on the booming illicit tobacco trade. The plan would make it easier for authorities to lay charges over illegally imported tobacco. The government has previously rejected the Coalition and One Nation's calls to slash the tobacco excise. Labor's highly anticipated migration plan could be put to federal parliament as early as next week. Government sources have told Nine newspapers the federal government could seek a pathway to get its fresh crackdown through the Senate if Labor and the Coalition can resolve their differences. It comes as Labor contemplates measures to reduce the net overseas migration figure to 225,000. A high-profile brand at the centre for scandal over sunscreen is suing its manufacturer for millions of dollars for misleading and deceptive conduct. Ultraviolet is one of several sunscreen brands pulled from the shelves last year over fears its SPF was lower than advertised. The products were made by Wild Child Laboratories, which went into voluntary liquidation last month. And the LA Rams team has touched down in Melbourne ahead of a historic clash against the San Francisco 49ers at the MCG tomorrow. The 49ers have been in town all week, but the Rams are coming in just over 24 hours before kickoff, gambling on different strategies to beat the time difference. Thousands will head to the venue tomorrow morning for the sold-out clash. Updating sport. Geelong will have a captain's run in Perth today ahead of tomorrow night's semi-final against Fremantle. The Cats are weighing up a recall of Sam De Koning. Kevin Sheedy is urging Essendon to investigate the leaking of a proposed private meeting between James Hurd and key Bombers officials, insisting they should get rid of them if it's proven the source came from within the club. And Melbourne Victory has earned the chance to lift the Australia Cup for a third time, securing a spot in next month's decider with a 2-0 semi-final win over Sydney FC.
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14: Sunny with a top of 19, similar tomorrow and Saturday, 21 and 23, partly cloudy on Sunday. And that's the latest on Smooth.
15: 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Lots of songs to keep you company with. How about Faith Hill, This Kiss?
1: 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Smooth. 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